0: We've been married 25 years as of January 1st. We got married 01-01-01. This man has literally saved my life 3 times from illness. He's the most incredible man in the world, and I thank God every single day for him. And I just want you to play a special song for him and let him know how much I love him.
1: What song would you like to hear?
0: Well, we met 26 years ago, and everybody was taking bets on whether or not we would last. Well, we've lasted 25 years, so you pick a song for us.
1: I will pick a song for you. I'm glad you've lasted. I'm glad he still makes you smile.
0: Oh, absolutely. Every single day and 1,000 times a day.
1: You have a great night, my friend. Thank you for calling.
0: You as well. Have a wonderful night and a very blessed night. And thank you for what you do.

0: 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Eyesoffaith.vision. We can do this together. Tonight's Delilah's Dilemma is from a young man named Jack. A young, tongue-tied man named Jack who's got a little crush going on, who says, I need some advice. I am in love. I really want to ask somebody out, but I cannot find the courage to ask her. She was in a relationship that ended abruptly about 8 months ago. But when she told me, she seemed sad, but a little excited. I've always had a crush on her. I kept it to myself. I was seconds away from asking her out, but then she told me she found this one guy to be cute. However, it appears that is not going anywhere. She and I laugh a lot and we get along really well. I just don't have the courage to ask her out, as I'm worried that she will say no, and I don't want things to be awkward between us. Delilah, please help. I'm afraid of losing her. From Jack. Oh, Jack, I will have my words for you coming up next. 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

Tonight's Delilah's Dilemma is from a young man named Jack who has a crush on a friend and he's afraid to ask her out. Here's what he says. I don't have the courage to ask her out as I am worried that she might say no. And I don't want things to be awkward between us. Please help. I'm afraid of losing her. So here's the thing, Jack. Which fear is greater? The fear of it being awkward if she says no, I just want to be friends? Or the fear of not telling her how you feel and her hooking up with somebody else and you spending the rest of your life maybe kicking yourself? It seems to me, Jack, that if you guys laugh together and get along really well, then you should get along well enough to say, you know what? I would love to take you out. Would you like to go out to dinner with me? I would love to spoil you for a nice night out. If she says, no, thank you, that would be awkward because we're just friends, then you haven't hurt anything. But if you don't overcome the shyness, Jack, and let her know how you truly feel, you could regret it for a very long time. So be bold, young man, and let her know that she is the apple of your eye.

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I'm Delilah. 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

0: the evening. Hello, my friend. Hello, welcome to your Wednesday night, a week away from school being out for my kids. I'm excited that I don't have to get up and get out the door. It's such an early hour. I drive the kids to school every day. We have a little concert every single day. We have a playlist. We mix it up sometimes, but, you know, the Gummy Bear, I Am a Gummy Bear song is still right there at the top of the list. So you can understand why I'm excited. I don't have to get up at 6 a.m. and drive them to school since I don't get off the air until midnight. But I'm not excited about the fact that, you know, five minor children home all day. Thank goodness we've got all sorts of fun plans, fun things planned out for the summer. Lots of trips to the reservoir, lots of fun outdoor things. How about you? When are your kids out? Are they out soon? Are they out already? A lot of kids are out already. I am going to be here tonight to share stories from the heart, stories of families, of kids, of summer vacations, and more. 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
0: 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We do none of that here.

0: Good evening. Welcome to the Delilah Show. Who is this?
1: Patricia.
0: Hi, Patricia. What can I do to make your spring night a little sweeter?
1: I've been trying to call you. 7 years ago, we were in Lewisburg, West Virginia in May for my son's graduation from medical school. And we went to a brewery or a bar afterwards, and we're pretty sure we met you down there. Do you remember being down there that time?
0: Down where?
1: In Lewisburg, West Virginia.
0: Ah, with my stepdaughter Rachel and my grandkids.
1: Yes, yes, and we met you, and we met you in the bathroom, and that's when we got introduced, and you had a whole table of people, and we got our picture taken with you.
0: Yep, we were down to see Rachel and her family, who's doing fabulous there. She's got her own little empire she's building with Manic Coffee.
1: Oh, okay. So my son graduated from West Virginia School of Osteopathic Medicine that weekend, and then the following weekend, on June 1st, he got married. So it's been 7 years, and him and his wife now have three little boys under four.
0: Oh, my gosh.
1: And we get the opportunity to see them at least once a week, and we go out there and stay, and it's just like the best thing ever. And at his wedding, I danced with him to Tim McGraw's Humble and Kind, and I was hoping you'd be able to play that.
0: I will play it, and thank you for calling me. Thank you for remembering our introduction and sharing a little bit of time with us. And congratulations, Grandma, on all the joy.
1: It's been fantastic. Thanks for talking to us.
0: Thank you. Thank you for calling. God bless you, honey.

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1: you know, KMTL,
0: Oklahoma City.
1: Is to give you a bit of hope. A bit. No outlandish promises, no self-help guru stuff. A bit of hope to remind you that no matter what you're facing, no matter what you're going through, tomorrow is going to be another day. And you will get through.

0: Hi, you've called the Delilah Show. Who is this?
1: Hi, Delilah. This is Joel.
0: Hi, Joel. What can I do for you?
1: Well, we spoke when I first met the love of my life, Cammy, and I almost said on the radio right then and there a week into it that this is the one, and you stopped me and told me to call you back after the holiday.
0: I said, you're going to slow down. You're going to see if this is infatuation or if it's love.
1: Well, she kind of moved in with me this week, and we're planning on getting married.
0: So it's for real.
1: Oh, it's for real. Absolutely. I love her so much, and she happens to be sitting right next to me right now hearing all this, but that's okay.
0: So you're planning a big wedding or a small wedding?
1: Well, that's kind of a thing. It started out as a few friends in the backyard.
0: Yeah.
1: Now we have a venue and 100 people and a caterer and a DJ, and it's all good. If that's all it takes to make her happy, I'm good with it. Yeah, we've met each other's family, and everybody gets along. She's got my sister's good housekeeping seal of approval. My sister said she'd break my legs if I messed this up, so.
0: So is this a situation where sis says if you guys split up, we're keeping her, not you?
1: That's exactly what she said. They're keeping her and dumping me if we split up. That's exactly what my sister said.
0: Well, God bless you, bless you, bless you as you plan the rest of your lives as one.
1: Thank you very much, Delilah.

0: last couple of weeks, I've been talking a lot about graduation, about kids graduating from kindergarten or junior high, high school and college, and about the transitions that we go through when one chapter closes and another begins. In just a moment, I'm going to talk with a mom who wants to honor some graduates in a very unique family dynamic. You've probably picked up over the years, if you've listened to the show, that I have a very different family dynamic. I've got kids, I've got stepkids, I've got adopted kids and foster kids and exes, and my husband has an ex, and I try very hard to be respectful and to show grace. I haven't always done that. When I was younger, I was so jealous and so possessive and so insecure. There was no room for grace or kindness or forgiveness in my heart. Thank goodness age and wisdom have helped me with that. But in just a moment, I'm going to talk with a listener who has so much grace and so much wisdom when it comes to unique family dynamics. Stay tuned for this story coming up next. 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Tunnel to Towers honored Captain Donner by paying off the family's mortgage in honor of his sacrifices. 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

0: Hi, good evening. Welcome to the Delilah Show. Who is this?
1: Hi, Delilah. My name is Carrie. How are you?
0: Hi, Carrie. I am wonderful. What can I do for you?
1: Well, I've got two graduates on my heart tonight, and their brother and sister. James just graduated from high school, and June just graduated from eighth grade. And they're special to me. They're very special to me. They are not related to me, but they're my ex-husband's children. I was married to their father before they came along. And they share an older brother who is my son. And so I supported that relationship so that my son could develop relationships with his half-brothers and half-sisters. And it's very special. It's very special, and people need to know that they can get through the hard times of a divorce and know that there's sometimes a rainbow on the other side.
0: So you were married. You and your husband had how many children together?
1: Just one. That's Jared.
0: And then you divorced, and he remarried or partnered with somebody.
1: Right. He partnered with somebody else, and they had three children. Jack is in college now. And then James just graduated from high school, and June just graduated from eighth grade.
0: And you and his other children's mom have figured out how to respect each other and love the children.
1: And love each other.
0: Wow. That is awesome.
1: Yeah, it's very special. I was fortunate to go to both their graduations, and on this Saturday is the graduation party for them.
0: And you'll be there, and so will their mom.
1: Oh, yeah.
0: I love this. Why can't more people do this?
1: I wish. That's why I wanted to tell my story, because it's possible. You have to work at it. You have to get over some of the grief. You have to get over some of the bitterness, shall we say, and move past that and look for what's in the best interest of your child, for one thing, and put him first above yourself.
0: I will play a special song for these graduates, and I hope other people who have divorce situations and half-siblings and that sort of thing will listen to your wisdom and incorporate that level of forgiveness and grace.
1: I've been blessed. I really have.
0: You have a great night. Thank you for calling.
1: Thank you so very much, Delilah. You have a great night, too.

Lucky Star Casino. With a staggering number of jackpots, our players are turning spins into wins. Lucky Star Casino, the biggest jackpots and limitless promotions are closer than you think.

0: If you were listening to the show last week, you might have heard a young man named Jesse who called me, who is married in a marriage, but he's not. He's faithful, but he's not connected at all to his bride. They have completely separate lives under the same roof. We had a long conversation, and I kind of had to break a little hard on him because he was explaining and justifying why he kept his wife at arm's distance and couldn't understand why she said she can't live like this anymore. Well, we had a difficult conversation, and I was a little rough on him. After we said goodbye, I actually felt bad for a while, thinking I probably shouldn't have come down on him so hard. Well, he is on the phone lines right now, and we are going to see what is happening and if he'll forgive me for being a little rough. But if he listened to anything I said, we'll find out coming up next. 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

0: Good evening. Welcome to the Delilah Show. Who is this?
1: This is Jesse.
0: What a great voice you have for radio, Jesse. What can I do for you?
1: Well, I'm calling because I had actually called last week on Tuesday evening and was having a really hard time and was feeling lost, and I was clinging on to my ring and a piece of paper, if you recall that conversation.
0: Oh, I recall that conversation, Jesse, and I said, a ring is not a marriage.
1: That's right. And it took a couple of days after the call, but I have had deep talks with the wife, and we are on much, much better terms now. I really am trying and changing and doing the thing.
0: So we're rebuilding. We're starting from the ground up.
1: We are.
0: I'm proud of you.
1: Thank you.
0: I know I was hard on you, and I'm sorry about that, but dude, somebody needed to say it. You weren't listening.
1: Exactly, because my wife was screaming the same things at me. And it's hard when someone that you love is screaming at you in such a way that it hurts and you can't hear or feel what they're saying. But when you hear it from an outside source that doesn't know anything but what I said even, and you still got the full picture that I was just being a knucklehead.
0: And now that you, sounds like, recognize that and you're trying to stop, hopefully you'll be able to process your feelings, feel them fully, share them with her, talk to her, encourage her to share her feelings. Don't shut down when she does, and stay present.
1: I can do all that. I've been working on all that in my normal therapy.
0: I'm proud of you. And keep on loving, okay?
1: I will. Thank you, Delilah.

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1: Mm. Right here, I can fix you a glass if you would like. It's time to talk heart to heart. It's time to get real. It's time to share who's on your heart, what's going on in your world. And then it's time for me to find the perfect song to go with your situation.

0: Jen, what can I do for you?
1: I just needed to hear a song that would kind of uplift me somewhat because I'm basically heartbroken.
0: Basically heartbroken and fighting back tears, it sounds like, Jen. Who ripped your heart out of your chest?
1: Just a guy I've been seeing that I thought he was basically the one, you know? And I really wanted to be with him the rest of my life, and he broke it off with me and doesn't want to talk to me and give me an explanation as to what was really going on with him. And
0: he not only ripped your heart out of your chest, but he didn't even put any closure in there, any finality, any explanation.
1: No, he doesn't want to talk and give any closure. And I think he got scared too. You know, he told me he loved me and everything. And
0: how long has it been since you spoke with him?
1: 6 weeks.
0: 6 weeks. And in that six weeks, has he done anything to reach out and make amends or try to patch it up?
1: No.
0: So it doesn't really matter if he got scared or not. It doesn't really matter what led to it, that he is not making any effort to rebuild it is what matters.
1: Yeah. To be honest, I don't think I've been giving him that chance either.
0: What, have you blocked his calls? Have you told him to take a flying jump? Have you hung up on him?
1: No, I just don't give him his space. I guess that's what it is, and he doesn't really have time to think. And I mean, he does return my call, but we never talk about the relationship. He won't give me a reason why.
0: Okay, go get the book, He's Just Not That Into You, and read it, and then call me back, because you are making every classic mistake we women make.
1: Yeah, I know.
0: Stop making excuses for his bad behavior and recognize that you deserve far better treatment than that.
1: I know I do.
0: Okay, I'm done.
1: Thank you.
0: Have a fun summer despite your heartache.
1: Okay.
0: All right, hang in there.
1: Thank you.

0: A minute ago, if you were listening, I was talking about summer vacations and kids getting out of school. And the other part of that are graduations. Many graduations last week, many this week. A big wedding in my circle coming up this week. And a birthday party. My granddaughters, two of my granddaughters had birthdays on Monday. And so there are birthday parties for them this weekend. What's going on in your world? Are you celebrating a birthday? Are you celebrating a graduation? Are you mourning? Are you in mourning and you don't know how to admit that because your son or daughter is graduating? Whatever is going on, whether you are celebrating, mourning, or a little bit of both, I'm here to celebrate with you and to mourn with you. You will get through this, Mama, I promise. We'll be back. 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

0: Steven, what can I do for you?
1: I'm headed home from work right now. I called to dedicate a song to my wife. We've been married going on 2 years now. We have 5 children and 2 more on the way.
0: 2 more on the way, so she's expecting twins.
1: Yes, and we already have a set of twins right now.
0: Oh, my word.
1: Yes.
0: So how old are the twins you have?
1: They are 10. We have a 12-year-old. The twins are 10. The only girl is 8, and the youngest turned 3 in January.
0: Wow.
1: Yes. And, you know, my wife, she's been getting kind of stressed out and iffy here lately, and I wanted to dedicate a song to her.
0: What's her name?
1: Her name is Barbara.
0: When are the babies due?
1: They will be due in September.
0: Good luck, congratulations, and let me play a song for you.
1: All right, thank you.

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With a staggering number of jackpots, our players are turning spins into wins. Lucky Star Casino, the biggest jackpots and limitless promotions are closer than you think.

0: So is the AC running full time in your house now? And you're thinking, oh my gosh, my electric bill is going to go through the roof. Yes, yes it is. And you catch yourself sounding exactly like your mother. Close the door. You're letting all the cool air out. Close the door. Were you born in a barn? We actually live in a barn. We have converted an old barn to our home, and that's where I live right now. I have for the last 2 years. So every time I catch myself saying that, were you born in a barn? I'm like, wait a minute, we live in a barn. If you don't have the luxury of AC, we have the in-window units in the barn, a couple of them. If you don't have the luxury of AC, hopefully at least you have a fan if it's getting kind of hot where you live. And I will be here to cool you down. Like a cool stream on a hot summer night, I will be here to whisper in your ear. 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

0: Hi, good evening. Who is this?
1: Hi, Delilah. My name is Cheryl.
0: Cheryl, how can I help you tonight?
1: Well, I was wondering if you could play a song for my husband.
0: What's his name?
1: His name is Nicholas.
0: And what do you want to use this time to talk about Nicholas? What do you want to tell me?
1: He and I have been separated for a few months. And through God's help, we are now getting back together.
0: How long were you married?
1: 4.5 years.
0: And why did you separate?
1: He wasn't sure if he loved me anymore. And we have a 3-year-old and a 1-year-old.
0: And now he thinks he's figured this out and he wants to come home?
1: He knows he has figured it out.
0: And what led to him questioning his commitment to you or his feelings for you?
1: A lot of things we had. Through our marriage, we had the typical mother-in-law issues and just some trust issues and things like that. And he just, once we had kids, most of my attention was focused on the kids. And we just kind of lost touch with each other.
0: And now he says, I'm sorry, I love you, I love you more than life. I want to kiss your face every day, I want to come home.
1: Yes, and I have become very good friends with his mother and realized how ridiculous it was. But at the time, I didn't see it because I was a new mom and didn't really realize that his mom is just as important as my mother, as a grandmother.
0: Wow, sounds like there's been a lot of emotional growth on both your parts.
1: Very much so.
0: And
1: we've become closer now. We're just so much closer now.
0: Let me find a song for you, and I hope that you call me back in 20 years as you celebrate your anniversary.
1: Thank you, Delilah.

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1: Thank you for letting me smooth off the rough edges of your Wednesday and ease you into a peaceful state of mind. If this is your first time with us, welcome aboard. 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

0: Hi, good evening. Welcome to the Delilah Show. Who's this?
1: It's Dave.
0: Dave, what can I do for you?
1: Just called to talk about the biggest mistake I've made in my life.
0: The biggest?
1: Yeah, the biggest.
0: Okay. What was the biggest mistake you've made in your life?
1: I threw away the most important thing in my life, the most important girl that I'll ever meet in my life.
0: And who did you give the boot to?
1: Her name's Lilith. She's 19 years old, and I'm only 21, which is why it kind of makes it so tough. Because it's not often that you find real love at such a young age, I guess.
0: And how long did you date Lilith?
1: For 3 years, since she was 16 years old and since I was 18 years old.
0: And why did you give her the boot?
1: There was that point in my life where I thought I knew what I wanted, and I thought that I was making a mature kind of decision, but I realized that now I've tossed away the closest thing to an angel that's ever going to touch me in my life. I've just come to this realization that
0: you were a knucklehead.
1: I was a knucklehead. You know, a lot of people say that I'm young and I shouldn't be saying I want to be with this girl for the rest of my life because I'm so young, but she's only going to get better looking with age. She's just so important.
0: Yeah, but as you get older, Dave, you'll realize that that's less and less important.
1: Yeah.
0: It's not what's on the outside, it's what's on the inside. Although, I mean, I'm more than double your age, and it's still important what's on the outside. Let's not get stupid.
1: But she's the sweetest, most amazing girl anyone will ever meet in their life, and I totally just threw it away like an idiot.

0: 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Tonight's Delilah's Dilemma is from a young man named Jack. A young, tongue-tied man named Jack who's got a little crush going on, who says, I need some advice. I am in love. I really want to ask somebody out, but I cannot find the courage to ask her. She was in a relationship that ended abruptly about 8 months ago. But when she told me, she seemed sad, but a little excited. I've always had a crush on her. I kept it to myself. I was seconds away from asking her out, but then she told me she found this one guy to be cute. However, it appears that is not going anywhere. She and I laugh a lot and we get along really well. I just don't have the courage to ask her out, as I'm worried that she will say no. And I don't want things to be awkward between us. Delilah, please help. I'm afraid of losing her, from Jack. Oh, Jack, I will have my words for you coming up next. 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

Tonight's Delilah's Dilemma is from a young man named Jack who has a crush on a friend and he's afraid to ask her out. Here's what he says. I don't have the courage to ask her out as I am worried that she might say no. And I don't want things to be awkward between us. Please help. I'm afraid of losing her. So here's the thing, Jack. Which fear is greater? The fear of it being awkward if she says no, I just want to be friends? Or the fear of not telling her how you feel and her hooking up with somebody else and you spending the rest of your life maybe kicking yourself? It seems to me, Jack, that if you guys laugh together and get along really well, then you should get along well enough to say, you know what? I would love to take you out. Would you like to go out to dinner with me? I would love to spoil you for a nice night out. If she says, no, thank you, that would be awkward because we're just friends, then you haven't hurt anything. But if you don't overcome the shyness, Jack, and let her know how you truly feel, you could regret it for a very long time. So be bold, young man, and let her know that she is the

Lucky Star Casino. With a staggering number of jackpots, our players are turning spins into wins. Lucky Star Casino, the biggest jackpots and limitless promotions are closer than you think.

0: I woke up this morning and started communicating with one of my producers, producer David, and he was instrumental in finding out for me yesterday that Mr. Peebo Bryson had died. Because, see, in addition to producing my show, David is himself a performer, a singer, a songwriter. He is a musical gift to us. And he appreciates other talented singers and songwriters. And he woke up this morning and he told me this story. David is a little meticulous, a little fussy. His home is beautiful, well-appointed, and he takes such good care of it. David takes such good care of everything he loves. He takes good care of his mama, who lives right next door. He takes good care of his brother. He takes good care of his partner. He even takes good care of the wild birds that visit his yard, that have now made his yard their home. They have a nest there, the mockingbirds he's been caring for years. He's just a caring person. And he noticed some CDs that had spilled on his floor somehow. And he got up to straighten them up. And the one CD that had spilled out of the rest and was setting separate was Peebo Bryson. After we had talked last night about his passing, it was like God was giving my friend a sign and saying, thank you for recognizing his talent and thank you for mourning, because he was such a spectacular performer. But prayers going out to Mr. Peebo Bryson's family and those who loved him, and for David, who just appreciated him so much and has such a tender heart. We'll be back. 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

0: 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Who might this be?
1: This is Caitlin.
0: Hi, Caitlin. What can I do for you?
1: I was just calling because I am absolutely crazy about a boy named Cody. We've been together 8 months now, and I know I'm young, and people tell me I'm naive and things like that. I feel like I've grown a lot with him, and he makes me want to be a better person, and I love him with all my heart.
0: How old are you?
1: We're both 19.
0: Well, you are young, but many people were parenting at 19 and are still together today, so...
1: And the best part about it is we're in a long-distance relationship, and we've actually been able to make it work really well so far.
0: Well, the good thing about long-distance relationships is you get to know the person through and through.
1: Yeah.
0: So let me play a song for you.
1: Thank you so much.

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1: To take your request and dedications to smooth off the rough edges of your Wednesday, to ease you into a dreamy state of mind. So you're not lying there going over and over and over things in your head. I'm glad you found us. Stick around.

0: Hi, thanks for calling. Who is this?
1: Hi, this is Keisha.
0: What can I do for ya?
1: Well, I just wanted to call, and I wanted you to pick out a song for me, because I'm going through a rough time. I go to university, and I was dating a football player, and, basically from one day to the next, he just stopped talking to me. We had gotten to a fight, the usual fights we get into, but this time was different, and he hasn't answered my calls, answered my texts, and he's cheated on me before, so I was hoping you could find a song for me.
0: Okay, but you just said he's cheated on you before.
1: Yes, he has.
0: So this is nothing. Before. This is nothing new.
1: No.
0: But why are you? Why is your heart breaking, and why are you reaching out to try to reconnect with somebody who treats you so poorly?
1: Yeah, that's right. And that's all my mom and my friends have been saying. So.
0: Well, if let's just take who's your best friend in the world.
1: I'd have to say a girl named Jackie.
0: Okay, so if Jackie were dating a guy who cheated on her and then cheated on her again and then just quit communicating with her out of the blue, would you say, gosh, Jackie, you really should try harder?
1: No.
0: What would you say?
1: I would say, leave him alone. Don't call him. Don't text him. Just, you deserve better.
0: Put your shoulders back.
1: Yes.
0: And take a deep breath. And repeat after me, I will not
1: allow someone
0: to treat me
1: with less than dignity
0: and respect.
1: And respect.

0: I appreciate the fact that you are here. I hope that there is peace in your heart. You know, one of the reasons that my show has been on late at night for most of my career, I've been on the radio for a long time, but nights are when the boogeyman comes out. During the day, you're busy, you're working, you're going here, you're going there, but nights are tough, aren't they? Especially if you're not with the one you love. Especially if you're laying there and there's a hole in your heart and you're just aching. Physically, you can feel it inside, aching to be with the one you love. Nights are so painful. And that's where I sneak in, because I can be here sort of like a band-aid on that ache in your heart. The songs can fill your soul with sweet repose. And hopefully the words and stories will help you to realize that tomorrow's another day and you are going to make it through the night. 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

Bruce Garman Sr. sent me the sweetest letter, and I couldn't wait to share it with him, with his sweetheart, with you via the airwaves. Bruce says, Delilah, I want to tell you a story about two kids that met in elementary school. She was in second grade, he was in third. They became friends, their families became friends. They attended the same elementary school, the same middle school. As kids, they played together. They even attended the same church. All just good childhood friends. At age 18, he left for the U.S. Marine Corps, and she began missing him. They started writing letters to each other, and things became serious. At age 19 and 20, these two kids were married, and they've never looked back. Today, 40 years later, their love for each other is stronger than it's ever been. God has blessed them with three wonderful children and a lifetime of memories to cherish. This is the true life story of me and my wife, Bruce and Carla. And I want the world to know that I thank God for this lifelong blessing that He gave to me when I was only 8 years old. People often ask, how did we do it? Our answer is simple. We always put God first. When your love for each other is real, you can endure anything. God bless you all. From this couple, Bruce and his bride, celebrating their 40th anniversary. Bruce and Carla, congratulations. I am so glad you made it through the years.

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0: 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If I didn't get to your request or your dedication, I apologize. 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
3: 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You are my hero.

0: Hi, you've called Delilah. Who is this?
1: Hi, Delilah. My name is Robin. How are you?
0: Robin, I could not ask for more. Thank you. God has richly blessed me.
1: And he has me, too.
0: What can I do for you?
1: Well, the reason I'm calling tonight is because I have met the absolute love of my life. He is my soulmate. We have clicked on every level possible, and I just love him dearly. And I want to dedicate a song. I would like for you to pick it out. And to be quite frank with you, I didn't think I was going to get through.
0: And you did, so now you're a little nervous. What is the love of your life's name?
1: His name is Jeff, and we live about an hour apart. We only get to see each other on weekends. He works days, I work evenings, so and I'm a single mother. So I have to be home for my daughter, and he is just absolutely wonderful and would do anything in this world for me, and I would do anything for him. And I just love him. He's an amazing man, and I'm very blessed that he has come into my life.
0: Listen to you grinning.
1: I am.
0: I know. I can see it from here.
1: Yes, absolutely. He's just an amazing person, and I can't wait to spend the rest of my life with him.
0: I will play a song to let him know that.
1: Well, thank you. And you have a lovely evening, and I love your show.
0: Thanks, honey.

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3: 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How do you feel?
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11: American cheese.
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11: Pepper jack.
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11: Ricotta. Pizza cheese.
13: Oh, happy National Cheese Day.
14: It's showtime. Hit it.
15: Yeah.
16: Oh, yeah, now it's working. Okay, yeah. We forgot a button this morning.
15: It is showtime. Hello, talk.
16: National Cheese Day.
15: Thursday, June 4th, 2026. We like to call it Friday Eve.
16: Yeah.
15: You know, it's the perfect day for us. We're the cheesiest morning show that you can listen
16: to. Hey, that's true.
15: So, there you go. Get up and cut the cheese with us this morning.
16: Oh, don't do that. Jeffrey.
15: Upper 60s this morning, 80s this afternoon. There is a slight chance of rain and storms late this afternoon, mainly for the northern part of the state. But as we look ahead to the weekend, Saturday, yep, widespread rain probably going to be possible, and thunderstorms too, so be aware of that. Sunday, there's a 40% chance of more rain and storms.
16: Okay.
15: I will say... Good news for Western Oklahoma. They got a ton of rain yesterday.
16: Well, good. Yeah,
15: fact,
16: we do need it.
15: It was one of those deals where it's a catch 22. They got a ton of rain, but they got it so fast, they had that little quick flash flooding going on in the streets.
16: Oh, yeah, that'll happen.
15: Yeah. Last night at the Men's College World Series, Texas beat Texas Tech 7-3. That means they're up now and they're one game away from taking their second natty.
16: Well, good for them.
15: Game two is tonight, 7 o'clock, Devon Park. That's about all I can say.
16: Okay.
15: In baseball, the NCAA Super Regionals start tomorrow. OU will play Kansas tomorrow night, 6 o'clock on ESPN2. And I don't know if you saw this, but this is pretty interesting. A French priest ran down an 18-year-old suspect who was accused of stealing a car before crashing it outside St. Joseph's Shrine in Detroit.
16: Okay.
15: Reverend Canon Jean-Baptiste Commons was in the clerical attire when he saw a guy running from the scene. So he kicked into crime fighter mode, gave chase, and caught the guy and held him down until police arrived.
16: Pretty amazing. Give that guy a cape.
15: That's what I was going to say. Dun, dun, dun. Super priest.
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1: Well, on this Friday Eve, Thursday, June 4th of 2026, it's not too bad right now. Upper 60s, 80s this afternoon. There is a slight chance of rain and storms this afternoon, so kind of keep an eye to the sky. Looking ahead to this weekend, Saturday looks like it's going to be widespread rain and thunderstorms, and then Sunday, 40% chance of more rain and storms.
2: Okay.
1: There you go. That's from the Wally Kerr Real Estate Team Weather Center.
2: Hey, you almost sounded official.
1: I kind of did, didn't I? I'm not a weather expert, though. But
2: scary.
1: Yeah. Hey, did you see where a guy in Massachusetts got reported to police because someone thought he was walking down the street carrying a bazooka?
2: I did see this, actually.
1: Yeah. Good news is, it wasn't a bazooka.
2: Where does one even find a bazooka?
1: Right. If you're curious, it was a leaf blower.
2: Way different. But I can see it.
1: I can too. And especially when you talk about when it took place. 6:30 in the morning is when it happened. That's when the neighbor called in and, you know, I'm thinking, well, okay, I'll give the guy a pass. I mean, you probably haven't had any coffee and I'm kind of in the same way. I can see where you can mistake it for a bazooka.
2: How do the cops roll up on you looking for a bazooka? Like, right. What? That's a weird incident.
1: You know what?
2: What?
1: Couldn't we just say that was a weapon of mass destruction?
2: Hey.
1: Yeah, I've only had my first cup of coffee. I need more coffee. I'm sorry. Mm-hmm. That wasn't very funny.
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18: Happy National Cheese Day on this Thursday, June 4th, 2026. It's also Friday Eve. You can celebrate by cutting the cheese with us.
3: Actual, not that cheese, Jeff. Jeff, what's your favorite cheese?
18: Probably a toss-up between pepper jack and cheddar jack.
3: Those are two good choices. Have you had the jalapeno jack?
18: Oh, yeah. Yeah. Okay.
3: It's good.
18: Good stuff. Go have a lot of cheese.
3: Yeah. I mean...
18: Yeah.
3: I always recommend that, but
18: yeah.
3: You might pay later. But
18: it sure
3: does taste good.
18: Tomorrow you may be cussing us, but okay.
3: Worth it.
18: Again, Friday Eve, Thursday, June 4th, 2026. We're in the upper 60s this morning, 80s this afternoon. Do have a slight chance of rain and storms this afternoon. And as we look ahead towards the weekend, Saturday is just going to be wet, so be prepared for that. Sunday going to be wet as well, just a 40% chance of more rain and storms. Well, the Longhorns got the better of the Red Raiders last night at the Women's College World Series. 7-3 was the final. That means they're one win away from their second natty.
3: Not going the way you'd prefer.
18: No. But, hey, that's why they play the game.
3: That's right.
18: Game 2's tonight, 7 o'clock at Devon Park. In baseball, the NCAA Super Regionals will begin tomorrow. If you haven't been paying attention, the Sooners are playing Kansas in the Lawrence Super Regional, 6 o'clock on ESPN2.
3: Boomer Sooner.
18: Yes, ma'am. Well, how about this? This is what you don't want to hear if you're on a cruise and you're inside your cabin.
19: This was the noise we woke up to at 2 o'clock in the morning.
20: The bathroom smells horrible. Porta potty.
19: So disgusting. We was calling the front desk for about 15 minutes. My fiance had to run downstairs to get somebody. I told them that we were moving the rooms. He asked, like, do you really want to move a room? Yes. And y'all are loud, vacuuming up water, trying to fix the plumbing.
18: Man.
3: Yes, I will be moving rooms.
18: 2 a.m., that wakes you up.
3: I'm not a cruise person. I think I'm going to stay that way.
18: You know, all I'm going to say is when you book these cabins, you don't book it on the poop deck.
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1: Well, on your Thursday, June 4th, as we like to call it, Friday Eve, it's going to be pretty nice today. Upper 60s right now, 80s this afternoon. There is a slight chance of afternoon shower, so just stay aware of that. As you look ahead towards the weekend, Saturday is pretty much going to be widespread rain, so just be prepared to be wet.
2: Okay.
1: Sunday, 40% chance of more rain and storms. Right now, though,
0: Jeff and Rachel's Daily Debate.
1: Time for us to do some debating. 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And they are baked beans infused with flavors. 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
2: It's a great source of protein and fiber and delicious.
1: Would you try apple pie, rocket popsicles, and dill pickle?
2: I don't know what they're up to over there.
1: That's what I thought. So here's Bush's dill pickle beans, tossed in a tangy sauce with a punch of dill pickle. The apple pie, a blend of brown sugar, cinnamon spice, and sweet apple pie. And finally, the rocket pop. It's bursting with notes of cherry, lime, and blue raspberry.
2: No. Uh-uh. Why?
1: This is baked beans. Why are you doing this?
2: Nobody asked for these.
1: No!
2: Of the three, which one would you eat?
1: The only one that I think would be okay is the apple pie, because a lot of baked beans that I've had, I shouldn't say a lot, I've had baked beans that have had, you know, brown sugar and cinnamon,
2: yes,
1: and that kind of stuff.
2: But then the apple pie, sweet apple pie flavor, that's where it got me.
1: That's where it jumped the shark. But of the three, that'd be the one I'd probably try. What about you?
2: I think I'm trying the dill one, because I do like pickles and I do like beans. It's not a combo that I'm like, yeah, let's throw those babies in together. Never once have thought that.
1: Okay, here's what I want to do for the daily debate discussion. I need you to answer three questions. Do we really need these? Why would you, or would you rather try them? Would you try them? And which one do you think is the best?
2: So, my answer would be no, no, dill.
1: Okay, mine would be no, maybe.
2: Maybe?
1: Maybe. And the reason why, apple pie.
2: If I find these, are you going to try it?
1: Yeah, you bring them in, I'll give them a shot.
2: You know I'm always on the lookout for beans.
1: Okay, you bring them in, I'll give them a shot.
2: Okay, I'll see if I can hunt them down. Oh, I'm going to regret this.
1: All right, so real quick, let's replay what we need you guys to do for us. For the daily debate discussion, answer three questions. Do we really need these Bush's baked beans infusions? Would you try them? And which one do you think is the best?
2: 405-478-1041 is our number, or you can find us on the social. 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
8: Jeff and Rachel's Daily Debate.
1: Oh, we got a good one going this morning. Bush's Baked Beans says they're going to offer a summer fun-filled baked beans infusions. Like dill and apple pie and rocket popsicles. So for the Daily Debate, we want you to answer three questions. Do we need these? Would you try them? Which one do you think's the best?
2: The rocket pop one is really grossing me out.
1: Yeah.
2: 405-478-1041 is the number to get a hold of us on. Timothy said he's going to try the dill pickle. All the others sound too sweet or weird. He says we don't need them, though.
1: See, I went on record saying that I would probably try the apple pie because I've had similar baked beans with that concoction. The dill and especially the popsicle, I just am not getting.
2: Well, Ginger said, do we need him? No. Would I try him? Yes. And the TikTok favorite is the Rocket Pop.
1: Really?
2: I did look up the beans because I was like, are there chunks of fruit in there? And there's not. But I'm going to tell you that the dill pickle one, the juice in it is like a weird color because green and bean juice together just makes this weird.
1: ThunderTie23 says, Rocket Pop baked beans sounds like something a kid invented at summer camp.
2: Yeah.
1: Hard pass. Dill pickle gets my vote.
2: Another listener said, yes, yes, and apple cinnamon smells great later.
1: Okay.
2: I don't think it would.
1: 405-478-1041. That's how you text or call. You can also find us on the socials when you search My Magic Morning Show. Hi, it's Magic. Good morning. What about you?
9: Good morning, Jeff and Rachel.
1: Hey.
9: Okay. I'm guessing you guys have never been to Butcher Stand Barbecue up in Wellston, Oklahoma.
1: No, we
9: because
1: actually
9: they
1: have.
9: They have apple pie baked beans.
1: That's what I thought. Because that's why I said I would do the apple pie.
9: Absolutely. So, do we need them? Not really. Would you try them? Yeah. And I'm with Jeff. I'd go with the apple pie just because of Butcher Stand.
2: I didn't know there was apple. I've had those baked beans. They're good.
9: They are very good. They are very good.
1: Actually, everything there is very good.
9: Absolutely. Absolutely. Love that place.
1: Tell me you've had their meat candy.
9: No, I have not. I like their burnt ends.
2: That's what they call it.
1: He calls them meat candy.
9: Well, yes. Then yes, I have, and yes, they are wonderful.
1: Yes. Shout out to Levi. Appreciate your call this morning.
9: Thank you. Y'all have a good one.
2: You too.
10: Everybody get
11: up. 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

0: Daily Debate.
1: Oh, I don't know if you heard this, but Bush's Baked Beans decided they needed to do something different and spice up their baked beans for summer. So they've come out with Bush's Dill Baked Beans, Dill Pickle Baked Beans, Bush's Apple Pie Baked Beans, and Bush's Rocket Pop Baked Beans. Christ. So this morning we want to know for the debate, do we need these? Would you try them? And which one do you think is best?
2: For the record, I did find the Rocket Pop ones on Walmart, $2.42, Jeff. I think we might be eating these, unfortunately.
1: Okay. All right.
2: Wow. Okay, 405-478-1041 is our number if you want to send in your opinion on this. Cece is saying no, maybe, and she's going with the apple pie.
1: Over on the socials, you can always find us when you search My Magic Morning Show. Amanda in UConn says, Jeff and Rachel, I blame both of you because now I'm curious about apple pie beans. Sounds weird enough to maybe be good.
2: Okay. Another listener said, no, no, and neither. Beans are beans, and the way we currently have them is enough.
1: That's what I was thinking.
2: I agree.
1: Shawnee Steve says, need them? No. Want to watch my brother eat them and regret it? Absolutely. Rocket Pop all day.
2: Another person said, totally a gimmick, money grab. Keep my beans original. This is America.
1: America. Britt 22 in Edmond. I love pickles, so I'd try the dill pickle beans. The other two sound like a prank.
2: They all sound like pranks. And I did look up a Mashable article that said that the dill pickle one was actually the best of the three.
1: Well, okay. I don't know, man, because you said the juice doesn't look right. 405-478-1041. Text or call us on that number. 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What about you?
3: Oh, see, this debate started out with such hope because I was like, ooh, I love me some baked beans. And then you told me what the flavors were. So, no, and I'm going to have to go with Rachel Dill.
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2: This morning we're debating about Bush's baked beans and their summer flavors. Bush's dill pickle, Bush's apple pie, and Bush's rocket pop baked beans. Do we need these?
3: No.
2: Would you try them? 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
2: Big Mo in Mustang. I'm sorry, Midwest City. Sorry, Mustang's right below you. Mo is agreeing with you. Bush woke up and chose chaos. Dill pickles sound edible. The other two sound like a dare.
3: They all sound like dares. I don't want any, but I would try the pickle. Bane says, no, God might abandon us. No, God is abandoning us. And these are why the rest of the world probably hates us.
2: Rachel and Mustang, do we need them? Nope. Am I buying them? Also, nope. But I definitely sample them at Costco.
3: I'm just saying, they're a lot more expensive than the normal baked beans.
2: 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Hi, it's Magic. Good morning. What about you?
4: Good morning. You guys always make me laugh. I have a friend who, it was their custom through generations to have their beans on chocolate cake. That's kind of in line with what you're talking about. But, yeah.
3: Ooh. I can't get on board with that.
2: Yeah, no way.
4: I mean, it's just like, where's the cake? You know, when they serve beans, where's the chocolate cake?
3: Wow.
4: Oh, God.
3: Wow.
4: I wouldn't even try it. I'm just inflexible, I guess.
2: Yeah, well,
4: anyway, love y'all. Thanks for making us laugh, and have a blessed day.
2: Hey, you too, sister. Thanks for calling. Why would you ruin both of those?
3: I know, you ruin your beans and your cake.
2: Why?
3: Elizabeth on the text line threw out that she saw an influencer couple try them on Facebook. Apparently, the apple pie one tastes really good.
2: That's the one that I would actually try.
3: She said that's the one that she'd try them, except for the dill pickle one. And then we have another listener that said they actually are going to try them. Tonight, they're doing the apple pie one. Report back. We'd like to hear.
2: Yeah, please report back. 405-478-1041. Hi, it's Magic. Good morning. How about you?
5: Good morning, y'all.
2: Hey.
3: Good morning.
5: No, we really don't need them. And I wouldn't mind trying the apple pie, but the pickle sounds good because I like eating pickles with barbecue and baked beans. So
3: yeah. I got them on the table together at least. Makes sense.
5: Yeah. So maybe if they put a little bit, it won't be so bad, but I'd try it.
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3: You got it!
5: Yes!
2: Sonia, you won the cash!
5: God is good! Yes!
3: Congratulations, Sonia.
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2: That is amazing. How do you feel?
5: I am so pumped and so excited.
2: Well, I'm glad. I'm glad you got through it and paid off. Do us one more favor. Kind of rub it in. 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
0: Good morning, Magic. Who's this?
2: Tammy.
1: Tammy? Is that your name?
2: Yes, T-A-M-M-Y.
1: Got it. All right, Tammy, you're caller number 7, so you get to play catchphrase. First question we got to get answered. Do you want Rachel, myself, or both of us to give you clues?
2: Both.
1: All right. We'll start giving you those clues here in just a minute. After we finish with the first clue, we'll start the timer. Tammy, if you can guess the 7 words that we give you are from clues in 1 minute, you'll win the $104.
2: Yay.
1: All right, Tammy, remember, speak up really good and loud so we can hear the right answer when you give it. Pass as fast as you can to save time. Throw out multiple guesses to get to the right answer faster.
2: Alrighty.
1: Here we go, Tammy. This is another name for animal fur and skin.
2: Pass.
0: This is, it's in a square. When you get deliveries, they come in these. Cats like to play in them.
2: Boxes.
0: What kind?
2: Cardboard box.
0: Yes.
1: When you lose this, it's usually because you're mad.
2: Temper.
1: Yes.
0: Santa has a blank or nice list.
2: Naughty.
0: Yes.
1: When we are going to take a nap, it's called this in Spanish.
2: Fiesta.
1: Yes.
0: This is a book that you would open, but it has a lot of pictures in it. They don't really make them anymore. You could... Okay.
1: The tchotchkes we give away from the radio station, we call this.
2: Pass.
0: This is when you have 4 wheels on your shoes and you go around.
2: Yay.
0: Yes.
1: Opposite of hello.
0: Me, me, me, me, me, me, me, me, me.
2: Bye.
1: I'm going to go ahead and give her
0: yeah,
1: that one.
0: Yeah, you got to get that one.
1: Yeah. So you got 5, Tammy. You did pretty good.
2: Yay.
0: Didn't quite get through all 7, but we do have a 4-pack of tickets to you for Brahms and Affair of the Heart coming up next weekend.
2: Alrighty. Well, thank you all very much.
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11: Kraft singles.
12: Goat.
11: Swiss.
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11: American cheese.
12: Blue.
11: Pepper jack.
13: Cheddar cheese.
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13: Pizza cheese.
14: Oh, happy National Cheese Day.
15: It's showtime. Hit it.
16: It is showtime. It's Thursday. We like to call it Friday Eve. Feels a little better. June 4th, 2026. And from the cheesiest morning show ever, happy National Cheese Day.
17: Don't cut the cheese. Not that kind
16: That's
17: of cheese
16: day. That's a great
17: day.
16: Way to celebrate.
17: Not that kind of cheese day, Jeff.
16: Just something about this day reminds me of you, Rach.
17: Thanks, Jeff.
16: Upper 60s this morning to 80s this afternoon with a slight chance of rain and storms. That just makes you laugh, doesn't it? Looking ahead to this weekend, Saturday we can see widespread rain and thunderstorms, and then Sunday we have a 40% chance of more rain and storms, so it's going to be kind of a soggy weekend.
17: Well, good heads up at least.
16: Yep.
17: We need it.
16: Well, this is hard for a Sooner fan to say, but the Longhorns got a dub last night at the Women's College World Series. Texas beat Texas Tech 7-3. They now are just one win away from their second natty.
17: Pretty impressive.
16: Yeah, it is pretty impressive. Game two, by the way, is tonight, 7 o'clock at Devon Park. In baseball, the NCAA Super Regional start tomorrow, and OU is set to play Kansas in the Lawrence Regional, by the way. That's at 6 o'clock on ESPN2. Okay, I know for a fact that you and your niece build blanket forts around the house.
17: Yeah, dude. Why wouldn't you?
16: Did you see the world record was beaten?
17: Oh.
16: Check this out.
17: What happened?
16: It was designed by Nevada high school students, and they broke the Guinness World Record for the largest blanket fort. 14,103 square feet.
17: Wow.
16: Yeah.
17: That's a cool fort.
16: Guinness World Record rules require that there be no gaps in the fort larger than 1 inch.
17: Okay,
16: the sheets all have to touch the ground, and the inside has to be spacious enough for a person to comfortably sit.
17: Wow. I'm going to have to look up this fort.
16: 14, yes. It is worth the look.
17: I need some of their engineering know-how.
16: 14,000 square feet.
17: Got to step up my fort game.
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1: We got to help out Deb. 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
0: And if she wasn't, should she go? 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
1: There's some confusion happening here.
0: She doesn't want to be a wedding crasher. What should she do?
1: Well, she'll have to get our listeners' opinion this morning.
0: That roulette will end it on a daily discussion. 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
1: And Lacey.
2: Good morning.
3: Good morning, Lacey.
2: Hey, guys. Happy Thursday.
3: Yeah. Happy Thursday.
4: Friday Eve is like what we like to call it around here. And
2: oh,
4: yes,
2: we're so close.
4: We just Rickrolled you. So there you go.
3: Just a little bit. Yeah.
2: Oh, I love it.
3: Hey, Lacey. I haven't brought this up today, but it's somebody's birthday.
2: Is it Jeff's?
3: It is Jeff's birthday.
2: Jeff, happy birthday!
4: You know, I really thought you would just let this go.
3: Hey, we made it all the way to 7 o'clock before I even mentioned anything about it. Okay, I'm not going to give you a hard time. You got to get a happy birthday, Jeff.
4: Thank you. It's your
3: birthday.
4: Thank you.
2: Jeff, we love you.
4: Thank you, guys. Thank you. Thank you. But let's just leave it there, okay?
3: I wasn't going to say anything else. I'm just saying.
2: Are you like a Donnie Downer on birthdays? What's your deal?
4: No, just on this one because it's a big one.
2: Oh, okay. Okay. Yeah. Okay. Well, it's just a number.
3: That's right.
2: You don't have to reflect.
4: Everybody's told me that. Everybody's told me it's better than the alternative. Yeah.
2: Okay.
3: You still haven't shifted that perspective yet?
4: No.
3: Okay.
4: All I'm saying is just give me a bean burrito from Taco Bueno and I'll be a happy camper on my birthday today.
3: He is a simple man.
4: I am a simple man. I'm a very simple man. Bean burrito.
3: Well, happy birthday, Joe.
4: Thank you, guys. No, seriously, I appreciate that. Let's move on to what today really is. Today, it's a Roulette Thursday, and we spun the wheel earlier, and it landed on a daily discussion.
3: Yes. This one actually came to us from Deb. They can send them in. How they do that, Jeff?
4: Well, really easy. You can email rachel.j or jeff.r@tylermedia.com. You can DM us on any social platform, or feel free to send us a text.
3: Yeah. Deb did that and said, I'd love some advice. I was invited to a bridal shower, and I went in on a group gift and attended the shower with my friend. Now, the wedding's approaching this weekend, and I never got an invitation. I reached out to my friend and asked her if she received an invitation, and she did. She said, I'm sure you were supposed to get one. Then she texted me pictures, so I have all the information to go. So should I just assume my invitation was lost in the mail and go? Mm-mm. Mm-mm. For some reason, I feel weird doing that, but I think it's also weird to invite somebody to a shower and then not invite them to the wedding.
2: Oh, this is such a tough one. Okay, first off, do not go to the wedding. Do not assume that you were invited. The reason I'm saying that is, she would have reached out to you and said, hey, are you guys coming? I didn't get your RSVP yet. And that has not happened. So I do not think this person was invited, unfortunately. You could ask the other friend who you already asked, hey, did you get invited? You could ask her, hey, can you have a conversation with the bride and just say, hey, who all's coming? Did you happen to invite Sarah and Julie? Hey, what about, and then this person's name. What's her name?
4: Deb.
2: What about Deb? Is she coming? And just see. But I'm telling you, the wedding invites are so strictly managed and RSVPs are so strictly managed that she would have reached out to Deb already if she was supposed to be there. That sucks. I know it does. And I'm very sorry. On the whole issue about being invited to a wedding shower and then not going to the wedding, it's very difficult. In my situation, I had to do this, but I was very upfront with people that the venue's small, and back in my hometown, they wanted to throw me a shower. And I said, that's fine, but I'm not inviting everyone. And as long as people understand that, they don't have to bring me a gift. I just want to kind of love on them at the shower. I kind of ran into this too, but I was very upfront about it. And I'm not saying it was comfortable, but sometimes you run into those situations. So it's very touchy. I understand that, but I would not show up to that wedding.
4: Would this be improper etiquette or wrong, what I'm getting ready to ask? Can you just ask the bride?
2: You can, but that's very uncomfortable too.
4: Okay.
3: Yeah, that's
2: important. And I don't know if Deb wants to go there.
3: I like the route of going through the friend.
2: Yeah.
3: That's
2: if you've already established
3: how I would
2: that,
3: approach it. I'd ask if you could like poke around and just make sure. But yeah. I don't think it's necessarily, I don't think it's that weird. I mean, showers are one thing. Wedding, you're kind of paying per head. Mm-hmm. That's why it's important to have an accurate count of how many people are going to show up. So it is a different situation than just the shower. So, yeah, sometimes people are invited to a shower. It's because they want you included. Hopefully it doesn't come off as being offensive. It's just they want you to be a part of it. It's just you have a limited number of people you can really get in your venue and all that kind of stuff. So, I wouldn't show up either. Jeff?
2: No. I mean, if you're going to show up, then you might as well just ask her ahead of time.
3: Right.
2: Don't just show up.
3: Yes.
2: assuming. Like, if you're planning on showing up to a wedding you weren't actually invited to just because you think you should have been there, then go ahead and ask the bride right now. Hey, did I miss my invite?
4: That's why I was asking the way I asked it, because, I mean, yes, it's going to be awkward, but if you really just want to know the answer, you go to the source.
3: I mean, that's the easiest way to get it.
4: I mean, you just go straight to the bride and go, look, hey, I'm just curious. I know that so-and-so got invited. I was just curious, did mine get lost or am I not invited? Mm-hmm. And you may not like the answer, but at least you get the answer.
2: I know. Like, I had my wedding in Oklahoma, but I grew up in Texas, and some women back home said, we want to throw you a shower. And that's when I said, that's great, but please let everyone know that not everyone at that shower is invited, because we're limited, very limited on how many people we can invite.
3: Right.
2: And please don't ask those people to bring gifts. Just, I want to see them and show up. So it was a known thing. I don't know that those people liked it, though, but it just is what it is. Like, you can't fit 1,000 people into small venues sometimes.
3: And I like that you threw out the gift thing, too, because she did mention that she went in on a group gift.
2: Yeah, I feel bad about that,
3: So it's good. I think it's good, Lacey, that you let them know up front, like, you don't need to bring anything. I just, if you want to celebrate with me, I'd love to see you, but nothing is required of you at all other than your presence. So, that's a... Yeah, this is tough.
4: All right, so Deb is obviously in a sticky situation, so that's why we do these daily discussions. Again, if you want to reach out to us like Deb, all you have to do is send a quick email to rachel.j or jeff.r@tylermedia.com. 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So if you've got some advice for Deb, why don't you give your advice?
3: Yeah, Jeff already gave all the ways, but in case you need that number again, 405-478-1041, or on the socials, you can just look for My Magic Morning Show.
4: Lacey, appreciate your time, girl. Talk to you tomorrow.
2: That was a good talker, and happy birthday. We love you.
4: Thank you, sis. Appreciate it.
2: See ya.
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4: And on this Roulette Thursday, we're doing our best to help Deb out. She was invited to a bridal shower but never received the wedding invitation. Her friend said, well, it was probably just a mistake. You should probably show up anyway. Deb says, I don't know if that's a good idea, so what should I do?
3: Well, you guys are offering your opinion all over the place. 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Alexis threw out, just go as the friends plus one if they allow plus ones. Which is a good idea if she doesn't have one. But also, the wedding's this weekend, so if that friend didn't already say they're bringing a plus one, then you're kind of in a sticky situation again.
4: Over on the socials, Sherry says, I would go. Things do get lost in the mail sometimes. I would assume if I was invited to the shower, I'm invited to the wedding.
3: Another listener throughout, weddings tell a lot about where you are as a friend. 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
4: Okay, there you go. We need them to keep coming in, and Deb would appreciate your advice. So tell us what you would do in the same situation.
3: 405-478-1041 is our number, or find us on the socials. 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
1: It's a Thursday. That's when we spin the roulette wheel, and it has landed on a daily discussion.
2: Yep. Deb reached out to us and wanted to know, what would you guys do, or what advice would you give her to do about being invited to a bridal shower, going in on a gift with some friends, but not receiving a wedding invitation? Do you just assume you're invited to the wedding and show up? Or do you just stay home?
1: Yeah, she has another friend in that friend group that was invited and sent her all the details, so she knows when the wedding's happening. So she needs advice from our listeners. You guys are giving it all over the place. 405-478-1041 is our number, or you can find us on whatever social you prefer with My Magic Morning Show.
2: Yeah, in fact, over there on the socials, Angie said the same thing happened to her. I called and was invited on the phone, so I showed up.
1: Okay. Yeah. Well, as long as you got clarification. Linda threw out, I would not show up to a wedding I wasn't explicitly invited to, regardless of the shower situation. The gift is done. The shower was nice. Maybe the invitation got lost, but the bride should follow up.
2: Yeah. Cammie says, no invite, no go. Tina says, question is, who invited her in the first place?
1: Okay. Carol threw out, Deb, if you didn't get an invitation, you probably weren't invited. A text of an invitation from your friend does not qualify as an invitation.
2: 405-478-1041. That's how you use the text or talk line. Hit us up on the socials when you search My Magic Morning Show. Hi, it's Magic. What do you think about this? What's your advice for Deb?
3: This is a toughie, but personally, if I do not have an actual invitation to that wedding, no, I ain't showing up, girl. Just stay home.
1: You don't want to be a wedding crasher?
3: You know, many things I want to do. Crashing somebody's wedding is not one of them. I'm sorry.
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1: On this Roulette Thursday, you guys are really coming through, and Deb, I know, is appreciating. I know that Rachel and I are. She was invited to a bridal shower, went in together with some friends on a gift, but never received a wedding invitation. Her friend says it was probably a mistake and she should show up anyway. Deb says, I don't know if I feel good about just showing up. Maybe I should just stay home. What would you guys do?
2: Yeah, a lot of people giving their opinions, and we appreciate that, as well as Deb, I'm sure. 405-478-1041 is our number, or find us on a social when you look for My Magic Morning Show.
1: Okay, on the socials, Robbie said, is her friend the bride? If so, she should attend. If not, ask the bride or groom, whomever she has a relationship with.
2: Okay. Phil said, showing up to a wedding without an invitation, even with a good reason, puts everybody in an uncomfortable position. The venue has the headcount, the seating, all that kind of stuff is already taken into account. Yeah.
1: Lisa says, you don't attend without an invitation. Please ask the bride. Kimberly says, ask the bride.
2: Yeah, I think that's the best way to go about it. It's the only way to truly know.
1: That's what I was going to say. Here's the thing. I think when you put yourself in that position to ask the bride, you're going to get the hard truth. And you may not like the hard truth, but at least you're going to get it.
2: Yeah, it sounds like, I don't know, maybe Deb can take it. She just doesn't want to be inappropriate.
1: Yeah. 405-478-1041. That's how you text or call. You can always find us on the socials when you search My Magic Morning Show. Hi, it's Magic. So what's your advice?
3: So I think this was my friend and I went to the shower. I would just call or text and say, I'm so excited for you. The shower was such fun. I don't know how I missed it, but could you please tell me where and when the wedding is? I don't want to miss it.
1: Yeah.
3: Yeah.
2: I like
3: then
2: that.
3: It doesn't put the other girl uncomfortable because she didn't send one if she accidentally didn't or on purpose didn't send one. And she can just reply to the text and give her the information, and then they're both comfortable, and she's at the wedding. That's my thought.
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1: So we have landed on a daily discussion on today's Roulette Thursday, and we're trying to help out Deb this morning with her wedding dilemma.
2: Yep, she was invited to the bridal shower, chipped in on a gift, but never got a wedding invitation. Should she assume it got lost in the mail and attend anyway, or should she stay home?
1: Well, we got listeners giving their opinions, and we certainly appreciate it. 405-478-1041 is our number. Danny over there on the text line, also confused why you'd be invited to the shower, not the wedding. She says, I think the last caller pretty much had it right. I like how she worded it.
2: Yeah. Sunshine Sarah in OKC, don't go unless you hear directly from the bride. It's awkward, but showing up uninvited, that's even more awkward.
1: Yeah, another texter threw in. Here it is, Deb. You got to go to the shower because the bride's nice. You weren't invited to the wedding, but your friend was. Don't make it awkward. Don't ask the bride where your invitation is. Don't ask if you should come. She's hoping the shower invite and attendance was enough for you.
2: Mikey and Moore says, I'd have my friend ask the bride. Simple fix. Yeah, but you're putting a lot on that friend now.
1: That's true. You are. But I'd do it anyway.
2: 405-478-1041. Text or call us on that number. Drop a comment in on the socials when you search My Magic Morning Show. Hi, it's Magic. What's your advice for Deb?
3: So there's a couple of things that Deb could do, honestly. She could be the funniest person ever and show up to the wedding and just absolutely partake in all of the food. And if there's drinks, get as much as drinks as you want and everything. Make your money back from that wedding gift and bounce. She could do that, or she could just not show up. But I think it'd be so much funnier. And honestly, like, if you bought somebody a gift and then they didn't invite you to the party, like, you know what I mean? I'd feel like, okay, well, I'm going to show up and get my drink on, get me some grub, and bounce out of here.
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4: As a young boy growing up, life wasn't easy for Jim Carrey. His father lost his job, and all four of the Carrey children had to take jobs as janitors at a factory. Jim dropped out of high school, but he loved being in the limelight and doing comedy routines. His father supplied him with material, and his mother made him a yellow polyester suit. He made his debut at a club called Yuck Yuck in Toronto and was literally booed off the stage. But he continued to believe in himself, and he wouldn't quit. When he was 19, virtually unknown, sitting in an AG Toyota in Hollywood, he wrote in his own journal, I am one of the top five actors. I have the best scripts in town offered to me. Then he wrote himself a $10 million check for acting services rendered. He postdated the check by 15 years. In those 15 ensuing years, he didn't quit, and he did work hard. In 1995, 15 years later, he was offered a $20 million contract for doing the movie The Cable Guy. That check for $10 million that he'd made out to himself 15 years earlier turned out to be too small. Everyone will have struggles and defeats and disappointments. The question is, when no one else believes in you, can you continue to believe in yourself? That's something to think about. I'm Bob Long with St. Luke's Methodist Church.
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8: 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Wind and hail wrecked their homes, and they had insurance, but their claim was denied. It wasn't denied because it wasn't valid. It was denied because it saved the insurance company billions. The secret Wind Hail Initiative was implemented statewide. If you're a victim of this scheme, call me. My number is 777-7000.
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13: Oh, happy National Cheese Day.
14: It's showtime. Hit it.
15: Well, it is Thursday. It's June 4th, 2026. And if you missed it, it is National Cheese Day. Best way to celebrate? Cut the cheese.
16: Just eat some cheese. Don't cut the cheese.
15: It's not that kind of cheese?
16: No. I might have some Colby Jack later.
15: Some Havarti. Ooh, some provolone.
16: All good choices.
15: Maybe just have one of those cheese sandwiches. Throw as much cheese on there as you can. I don't know how you're going to be tomorrow, but there you go.
16: 5 cheese grilled cheese sandwich.
15: Nice.
16: Challenge issued.
15: Friday Eve. Well, looking pretty good today. 80s this afternoon. Do have a slight chance of rain and storms. This weekend, going to be pretty much wet. Widespread rain and thunderstorms on Saturday. Sunday, a 40% chance of more of those. So stay weather aware and keep your eyes to the skies. If you're following the Women's College World Series, it's taking place at Devon Park. Last night, Texas beat Texas Tech 7-3. So it's a best of three games. They're a win away from their second national title.
16: Might just wrap it up.
15: Yep. Game two tonight, 7 o'clock there at Devon Park. In baseball, the NCAA Super Regionals will start tomorrow. That's kind of big news for us around here because OU is playing in that Super Regional in Lawrence. They'll play Kansas tomorrow night, 6 o'clock on ESPN2. This morning, we are doing a Roulette Thursday, and you guys are doing your best to help Deb out. She was invited to the bridal shower. Chipped in on a gift, never got a wedding invitation. Now she thinks, oh, my invitation got lost, or maybe it didn't.
16: Yeah, her other friend gave her all the info and is like, yeah, it's probably just a mistake. Go ahead and come to the wedding. Deb's not so sure.
15: Yeah.
16: So our listeners have been giving their advice all morning. The text line has been busy, 405-478-1041. Andrea said, did Deb get a save the date invitation? If not, I'd say she probably isn't invited to the wedding.
15: Amanda from Norman says, sound like the invitation got lost. I'd reach out and ask, though, still politely. Ty Guy 405 in Edmond, never assume. Weddings are expensive and guest counts matter.
16: Yes, they do. They're paying per head there. Sandra, I think this is good. Before she does anything, Deb, you should contact the bride directly, not the friend, the actual bride, and say something like, I never received an invitation, but I'd love to celebrate if there's still room. That's it. Covers all the bases and puts the answer in the right person's hands.
15: Yeah, Rick in Tulsa kind of echoes that. Call the bride. 5 minutes of awkward beats 4 hours of awkward.
16: I do think it's less awkward to ask before you show up.
15: Keep your advice coming for this Roulette Thursday. We landed on a daily discussion, doing our best to help Deb out. You can find us all over the place.
16: 405-478-1041 or find us on a social. 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
1: So you were invited to the bridal shower, but not the wedding. Is it a mistake? Did the invitation get lost in the mail? Should you still go? That's what Deb has been asking this morning, and you guys are giving advice all over the place.
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1: Let's see. Britt on the go from Dallas. I'd send a quick text. Hey, I heard wedding plans are coming together. I wanted to make sure I didn't miss any RSVP deadlines.
2: That's a good way to phrase it. Over on the text line... Let's see. Tasha threw out, Deb says she feels weird about going without a real invitation. She should probably trust her gut. It's usually right.
1: Melissa is listening to us in California this morning. Do not just show up. That's wedding rule number one.
2: Another person said, Deb would need to RSVP. Do not just show up.
1: Emily chimes in. Ask directly. Adults can handle slightly uncomfortable conversations.
2: I'm sure she's having a bunch of them. Yeah. Just comes with the wedding.
1: All right, so if you'd like to give your advice, do so, so we can put the wraps on this Roulette Thursday's daily discussion. What do you think about being invited to the shower but not the wedding? How would you handle it? What would you tell Deb to do?
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3: That wasn't for National Cheese Day. That's the roulette wheel. I just wanted to be clear about that.
4: We were just cutting the cheese. Jeff, that's what we were doing.
3: Jeff's been telling you to cut the cheese all day.
4: That's how you celebrate.
3: It's not what's going on right now. We're doing a roulette Thursday, Jeff.
4: We're wrapping up a daily discussion. That's where the wheel landed. Deb reached out to us and said that she was invited to her friend's wedding. I'm sorry, shower. Mm-hmm. Went in on a gift with some other friends, but got no invitation to the wedding. She called one of the friends and said, "You think it was just lost in the mail?" That friend texted her the invitation and all the details. Now she's trying to figure out, do I just show up or do I stay home?
3: Yeah, a lot of different advice this morning. We appreciate all of it. If you want to get in some last-minute advice, 405-478-1041. This listener said, text the bride something simple and warm like, "So excited for your big day. Never got an invitation in the mail, just wanted to check in." That's it. No assumptions. Just checking in and let her answer.
4: Justin Jokes in Vegas says showing up with a gift doesn't automatically earn admission.
3: It doesn't. Even a sorry for feelings are hurt.
4: Yeah.
3: It happens.
4: Megan in the morning says politely ask. Kindness and communication fix most things.
3: I think, yes. That's been a genuine. Another one says, I don't think it's fair to ask your friend. You should go directly to the bride, even if it is awkward.
4: Eric says, if you got invited to the shower, but not the wedding. That is unusual, but not unheard of.
3: Another one, Angela threw out, if Deb doesn't go and the invitation was genuinely lost, she misses out on a wedding, and she might regret that. If she reaches out, confirms, and goes, she gets to celebrate somebody she cares about. So reach out to the bride.
4: Cindy Lou Who, listening to us this morning in Prague, says, I'd simply say, I want to make sure I wasn't missing any wedding details.
3: Yeah, all a lot of different phrases that I think will be helpful for them.
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1: Okay, I'm so excited because we have in studio right now Daddy Warbucks and Grace is with us. Yeah, we're talking about Annie coming to Lyric Theater June 16th through the 21st. We're going to give you all the details here in a minute. But guys, first of all, thanks for getting up early and coming out. How you feeling this morning?
2: It's early.
3: Thank you for having us. Really excited to be here.
1: So talk to us about, I mean, everybody has seen this. I mean, what is the difference about you guys actually being on stage and loving the interaction, and kind of walk us through why people need to go check this out at Lyric Theater?
2: Go ahead.
3: You know, Annie is a story about hope in a time where the world is, it's a tough time during the Great Depression, and Annie brings hope and resiliency, and it's a story that can still relate to us today.
1: So when you guys were going to, like, I want to do this part, I mean, was it something that was like a bucket list thing? I mean, how did this happen for you?
2: Yeah, no, totally. Like you've said, you've seen my hair.
1: Right, so, yeah, or lack thereof.
2: So, yeah. So throughout the career, after the hair went off about 25 years ago, you know, people would look at you and go, you ever play Daddy Warbucks? You ever think you? I'm like, no, man, I'm like 30. No, I don't want to do that. But as far as a bucket list, yeah, because it is one of those shows that's still today, you can take the themes out of this and we land right where we are.
1: Yeah.
2: And so the relevance of that to me specifically is great. The other side of this is seeing the young performers and these kids and the engagement that they have and their energy levels of how they've been just diving right into rehearsal. They were in a week. They started a week ago with all of us, you know, before we even got here. So it's beautiful. It's fun. You watch these kids and I just...
3: Oh, you tear up.
2: Oh, God.
3: Beautiful.
2: Is it? Mm-hmm. Because singing with tears is not fun.
1: It's not fun.
3: Kids singing is beautiful. Yeah, I would say
2: amazing.
3: That. It's
2: amazing.
1: Is there a favorite part for you guys, whether it's a song or a scene, or is there one that you're like, this is the one I really love doing?
3: You know, Annie speaks to everybody in some ways. A lot of theater people and people that aren't in theater have a connection with Annie. And, Tomorrow is a song that I've always loved since I was a little girl. It was actually my first show to ever see at Lyric Theater.
1: Wow.
3: In the 90s was Annie. And but I really love Maybe. It's a song where she sings to her parents.
1: Uh-huh.
3: And it's tears. It's beautiful. And she has these dreams of what they would be. Maybe they are that. And it's really a moving part of the play.
4: Yeah, the music in Annie, obviously iconic. I mean, the whole show. Do you have a favorite?
2: Yeah, I mean, yeah, selfish again. I get to do, I like singing slowly, so I get to do that in this. And, you know, at the moment where I get to sing with Annie to her directly, that, you know, you take this guy who's been doing what everybody does. You're programmed to go be successful. You're programmed to do all these things. And you get to this midlife part of your life and realize, what does that all matter?
3: Mm-hmm.
2: And to be able to bring that into the stage and to just this little kid and say how much you've changed my life.
1: Right.
2: It's beautiful. I mean, you can't say enough about the show. You really can't.
1: I don't know if Mickey warned you. Are you guys up for singing something this morning?
3: Oh.
1: Wow. I don't think I've seen an actor move away from a mic that fast in my life.
3: So fast.
2: It's the first cup of coffee. Right?
1: Okay, I'm not going to make you. I always love to ask.
2: I mean...
4: Do you want to? Are you feeling brave to throw it out with no warm up?
2: You go right ahead.
1: You want to sing Maybe?
3: Come on. No, that's not my song.
1: I know, but I was just saying, whatever. We love to show off the chops. Come on.
3: You know, Grace Farrell is the personal assistant to Oliver Warbucks. And she sings a special song when she brings Annie into his mansion for the first time.
1: Okay.
3: And she introduces him to everybody and the whole staff. And, we could sing a little of that, but you don't sing in that song.
2: I don't. Okay.
3: No.
4: Still couldn't find a way to rope him in.
3: I tried. When she introduces everyone, it goes like this. Cecile will pick out all your clothes. Your bath is drawn by Mrs. Greer. Annette comes in to make your bed. And then she says, I think I'm gonna like it here.
4: Yay! And it's that good when we just put you on the spot.
2: And it's 8:50.
4: Well, that's what I'm saying.
1: Yeah, what
4: it
1: time is
4: early.
1: It? Yes.
2: That's amazing.
1: All right, so here's the deal. Annie's going to be at Lyric June 16th through the 21st. If you want tickets, you can buy them right now at lyrictheaterokc.com. They're giving hugs to each other right now.
4: Yeah, it was that good. And we put you on the spot.
1: I think Daddy Warbucks was actually hugging, saying, thank you, I did not want to see you. Yeah, guys, we cannot thank you enough for coming out this morning.
3: Oh, thank you for having us.
2: It's
3: a lot of fun.
2: Appreciate it.
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0: 4.1 is celebrating 40 years of magic, and we continue to say thank you for letting us do that.
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Hi there, it's Steve O'Brien. 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
9: And from the Wally Kern Real Estate Team Weather Center, slight chance of showers today. Temperatures pretty much in the mid-80s. Chance of rain increases over the weekend, especially on Saturday. We've got more of your favorites from the 80s, 90s, 2K, and today. They play right here on Magical 4.1.

1 of the NBA Finals was last night. The Spurs lost to the Knicks 105-95. Not sure if anyone's crying about that. Game 2 coming up Friday night. The Knicks lead the best of 7 series 1-0. Here's Roxette on Magic 104.1.

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0: 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Oh.

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I'll have over 250 artists on hand. It's a big part of the magic in Oklahoma City here in the month of June. Magical 4.1.

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It was 89 years ago today, 1937. Oklahoma City grocery store owner Sylvan Goldman invented the shopping cart. Yes. And then a few years later, someone thankfully invented the cart corral. Now, if all shoppers would please put your carts in the cart corral, we would appreciate it. Here's the Starship on Magical 4.1.

fade eventually. So if our time is running out, day after day, we'll make the mundane a masterpiece. Oh my, my, oh my, my love, I take one look at you, you're taking me out.

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5: And for the Wally Kerr Real Estate Team Weather Center, sunny and warm, high today of 88, low tonight 72, tomorrow's high near 89. Currently it's 83 in Oklahoma City. Here's Collective Soul on Management 4.1.

Hey there, it's Steve O'Brien. Today is National Cheese Day. Some folks are just cheese obsessed. I, on the other hand, have a strange relationship with cheese. I love queso, I love nachos, and I love pizza. But I don't like cheese in my hamburgers or sandwiches, and I don't eat cheese by itself. I know it's bizarre. Go out and indulge in some cheese today and take us along for the ride of the car. We're Magic 4.1.

Looking for the best variety of songs from the 80s, 90s, 2K, and today? Well, you found it. 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

That's Taylor Swift here on Magic. Oh, and speaking of Taylor, she's got a new song coming out at midnight tonight. The song is going to be featured in the new movie Toy Story 5, which opens tomorrow. Taylor says it's like a dream come true for her to have a song in one of her favorite movie franchises, Toy Story. How cool. We'll look forward to hearing that tomorrow. In the meantime, let's go back to the 80s with Spandau Ballet here on Magic 4.1.

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With a staggering number of jackpots, our players are turning spins into wins. Lucky Star Casino, the biggest jackpots and limitless promotions are closer than you think.

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1: Did you see where a guy in Massachusetts got reported to police because someone thought he was walking down the street carrying a bazooka?
2: I did see this, actually.
1: Yeah. Good news is, it wasn't a bazooka.
2: Where does one even find a bazooka?
1: Right. If you're curious, it was a leaf blower.
2: Way different. But I can see it.
1: I can too. And especially when you talk about when it took place. 6:30 in the morning is when it happened. You know, I'm thinking, well, okay, I'll give the guy a pass. I mean, you probably haven't had any coffee, and I'm kind of in the same way. I can see where you can mistake it for a leaf, you know, a bazooka.
2: The cops roll up on you looking for a bazooka. Like, right. What? That's a weird incident.
1: Couldn't we just say that was a weapon of mass destruction?
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3: You can feel it before you even check the calendar. The first real heat of summer. The kind that lingers in the evening and clings to your skin when you walk into a crisp, air-conditioned house after being outside for a while. It means longer days, later nights, louder laughter, a shift of energy. Seasons don't just change the weather, they change us. Summer invites us outside, making us feel brighter and more connected to the sun and to each other. These are moments we don't want to rush. Spiritually, we need seasons like this too. Times when our faith feels alive and warm and engaged. But those seasons don't happen by accident. Psalm 19 says the heavens declare the glory of God. Creation reflects something deeper. This summer, I encourage you to pay attention. Slow down just enough to notice what God is already showing you. His light and his warmth and the life all around you and within you. This is Things That Matter, and I'm Chris Dodson, the pastor at Chapel Hill United Methodist Church.
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2: Good afternoon. Welcome to the lunch hour. We're heating up 86 degrees currently in Oklahoma City. This next song was actually recorded, first of all, by the English band The Troggs way back in 1967. Then flash forward to the 90s, and a band called Wet, Wet, Wet recorded a version for the movie Four Weddings and a Funeral. The song here in the States would peak at number 7 on the Billboard Hot 100. However, in the UK, it was a huge song. It beginning today, 32 years ago today, it started a 15-week run on the UK singles chart. The song we're talking about, Love Is All Around, from the band Wet, Wet, Wet. It's our Totally Random Tune It News.

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This Saturday, get ready for some family fun at Edmund Electric's Touch a Truck event. 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Police officers will be on hand, firefighters and more. 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Admission is just $2, and that goes to support the Hope Center in Edmond. Check it out this Saturday on Magic 4.1.

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10: 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Sunny and warm. We may reach 89 today, 72 the low tonight, and 88 for tomorrow. Currently, it's 86 in Oklahoma City. 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

and Steve O'Brien. If you have pets, take a listen to this. Experts say sleeping with your pet in the same room could be negatively affecting your sleep. Case in point, I had a friend who, she got up in the middle of the night to go to the bathroom, tripped on her dog, which was sleeping on the floor, and broke her wrist. And yes, that definitely had a negative effect on her sleep. Here's Michael Jackson on Magical 4.1.

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1: Yo, yo, yo, what's up, y'all? This is Jelly Roll, and this is my song. I'm not okay.
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Steve O'Brien here on Magic 104.1. Came across a list of the best budget-friendly travel destinations in the U.S. this summer. Now, Atlanta was ranked number one, Orlando second, but Oklahoma, we are well represented. Oklahoma City came in 13th and Tulsa 15th. There's lots to do here in the great state of Oklahoma.

0: tomorrow is Friday. 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
11: And from the Wally Kerr Real Estate Team Weather Center, a little breezy, sunny, warm, high today of 89, low tonight 70, tomorrow's high 88. Currently it's 87 with Green Day here on Magical 4.1.

Hey, good afternoon. Steve O'Brien here. Remember pop bottle rockets? I mean, they've been banned for years here in the state of Oklahoma, but we've learned this week they are now legal here in the state, and they can be sold year-round. Growing up, I had many a pop bottle rocket fight with my friends, but I caution you, yes, use caution, and do not fire off a pop bottle rocket if there's a burn ban. Here's Club Nouveau on Oklahoma City's Magical 4.1.

happy birthday wishes to actress Angelina Jolie. She's turning 51 today. Actor Noah Wiley is 55. Remember, he was Dr. Carter on ER, and now he's Dr. Robbie on The Bit. Great show, by the way. And if today is your birthday, I wish you the very best from all of us here at Magic 4.1.

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1: You see where a guy in Massachusetts got reported to police because someone thought he was walking down the street carrying a bazooka?
2: I did see this, actually.
1: Yeah. Good news is, it wasn't a bazooka.
2: Where does one even find a bazooka?
1: Right. If you're curious, it was a leaf blower.
2: 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But I can see it.
1: I can too. 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You know, I'm thinking, well, okay, I'll give the guy a pass. I mean, you probably haven't had any coffee, and I'm kind of in the same way. I can see where you can mistake it for a leaf, you know, a bazooka.
2: How do the cops roll up on you looking for a bazooka? Like, right. What? That's a weird incident.
1: Couldn't we just say that was a weapon of mass destruction?
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College World Series of Softball is going on right here in Oklahoma City. Last night, Texas defeated Texas Tech 7-3. Yeah, we got a lot of visitors from Texas in town. Now, game two is tonight. The Longhorns can wrap it up with a win. Check it out at Devon Stadium. Here's the weekend on Oklahoma City's Magic 4.1.

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7: And from the Wally Kerr Real Estate Team Weather Center, sunny, breezy, warm, 89 your high today. We'll drop to 70 tonight and shoot for 88 tomorrow. Right now, 87 degrees. 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

We are today's Magic 104.1. Hey, it's Dave McKay. I'm going to jump on early just for a minute. I've got a lot of calls on this. Going to let you know there is quite the accident. I-35 southbound. It's 235 where it reaches the 35 interchange in I-40. So I-235 southbound. And you could see a delay of up to an hour if you are stuck in that. They have the left three lanes are blocked. Ambulances are trying to get there. It's quite the pileup. And is I-235 southbound at just about I-40 is where the accident is located. And it looks like traffic is backed up pretty close. Like if you are just getting off 44 heading on the 235 southbound, you might look for an alternate route because it's backed up almost all the way up there. So if you're stuck in it, sorry, it looks like you're going to be there for a little bit. The left three lanes again are blocked. It's I-235 southbound at just about I-40. We'll keep you updated if we get more information right here on Magic 104.1.

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Good afternoon. I'm Dave McKay. Coming up in just about an hour, we're going to play Lost Lyrics and give you a chance to win a family four-pack of tickets to Brahms' A Fair of the Heart coming to State Fair Park June 12th through the 14th. 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
7: From the Wally Kerr Real Estate Team Weather Center. Tomorrow, 87 degrees for your Friday. 20% chance of showers. Up to 80% chance on Saturday with a high of about 80. Sunday, still more rain in the forecast, high in the low 80s. 86 degrees right now with the Eagles. 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

0: on today's Magic 104.1. 6 minutes after 4 o'clock, I'm Dave McKay. Let's take our first look at time saver traffic on your Thursday afternoon. These are the accidents so far we're following. North Kelly Avenue at Northeast 50th, Northwest 9th at Virginia Avenue, Southwest 29th at Southwestern, and Southwest 44th at Southwestern. It is off the map right now, but we have been following that accident that was I-235 southbound at just about, well, that would have been 40. Yes, 40. All right, let me take a double check because I want to make sure we're right. I-235 southbound at just about I-40 and then the 35 interchange as it comes across there. Three lanes were blocked due to this accident. I'm sure there is still some traffic there. I'm sure it's in the wrap-up stages. It is showing it is off the map, but I'm going to say if you're heading down through that area, you're probably going to experience some traffic. And if you don't, well, then it's bonus, right? Okay, that's a look at time saver traffic on today's Magic 104.1. Let's play Lost Lyrics. We have up for grabs a family four-pack of tickets to Brahms Affair of the Heart, June 12th through the 14th at State Fair Park. It really is your first chance to go Christmas shopping. Because I know people that buy Christmas gifts at Affair of the Heart. It is, again, next weekend. I have a family four-pack of tickets up for grabs. We're playing Lost Lyrics. 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And I have a layup for you today. Don't think too hard about it. Sharon, if you would, please read the lyrics for us.
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0: stay right here because we're only about a minute or two away from more music. But first, we're going to take a quick look at Time Saver Traffic. It's 420 here. The accidents we're following: North Kelly Avenue at Northwest 50th, Northwest 9th at Virginia Avenue, Southwest 29th at Western, and Southwest 44th at Western. Told you earlier we were following that accident, I-235 southbound at just about I-40. There could be remnants of that accident. Three lanes were closed due to that accident, and I gotta believe they're probably still working it, even though it's off my map here. So I would say, if you're traveling I-235 southbound, you could see some congestion as you head that way. That's a look at Time Saver Traffic. The Lucky Star Casino commercial-free commute is next. Music from Pat Benatar, Ed Sheeran in the Outfield, and Sheryl Crow. Stick around.
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Music from Lady A on the way, Madonna and Shaboozy. Here's Bobby Brown, My Prerogative, on the station playing the best variety of music from the 80s, 90s, 2K, and today.

0: 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Another quick look at Time Saver traffic. I don't know how quick. We'll see if we can get through this list. Southwest 44th at Southwestern. There's an accident located there, as well as Hefner Road at North Lee Avenue, Council Road at Northwest 14th, Southwest 89th at Penn, and Southwest 29th at Sarah Road. That's a look at Time Saver traffic. We'll take a look at the weather forecast coming up next here on Magic 104.1.
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0: From the Wally Kerr Real Estate Team Weather Center, 89 now the high tomorrow, 20% chance of showers. Still just about 80 on Saturday. Could see a lot of rain, 70% chance of it, 40% chance on Sunday with a high of 85. 89 right now with Mr. Mister.
17: Hey,

Tonight could be the final game of the Women's College World Series. Texas took game one last night against Texas Tech. I believe the final was 6-3. They scored, five in the bottom of the first. We'll see if they finish off the Red Raiders tonight.

0: Imagine Dragons on today's Magic 104.1, 542. Our last look at Time Saver traffic for this Thursday afternoon. The accidents we are following are as follows. Hefner Road at North Lee Avenue. Council Road at Northwest 14th. Southwest 89th at Penn. Southwest 29th at Sarah Road. Morgan Road at Northwest Expressway. Meridian Avenue at Southwest 15th. That's a look at Time Saver traffic on today's Magic 104.1.
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12: Owner. From the Wally Kerr Real Estate Team Weather Center, tomorrow high in the upper 80s, about 87, with a 20% chance of showers. Your Saturday, though, 80 is the high, but an 80% chance of rain and thunderstorms. And rain likely Sunday as well. Here's the Tony Rich Project, Magic 104.1.

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1: Did you see where a guy in Massachusetts got reported to police because someone thought he was walking down the street carrying a bazooka?
2: I did see this, actually.
1: Yeah. Good news is, it wasn't a bazooka.
2: Where does one even find a bazooka?
1: Right. 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
2: Way different. 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
1: 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You know, I'm thinking, well, okay, I'll give the guy a pass. I mean, you probably haven't had any coffee, and I'm kind of in the same way. I can see where you can mistake it for a bazooka.
2: How the cops roll up on you looking for a bazooka. Like, right. What? That's a weird incident.
1: Couldn't we just say that was a weapon of mass destruction?
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1: 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The weekend is just around the corner. I'm glad that you are here with us tonight. It's time for you to sit back, relax, and unwind. We want to hear your stories and play your favorite love songs.